love you. 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

0: 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And so beautiful to be here, Cologne Jazz Week. These are some folk songs we found in different places, except for the next song that we're going to do. This next song is a cover of a song by the great Lou Reed. Lou Reed from the Velvet Underground, a deep artist and human. Lou Reed, who spoke to me once, he actually said one thing directly to me. Lou Reed spoke to me. Thank you. He said one thing. I'll tell you what he said, too, because it was just one thing that he said to me. This is what he said, Lou Reed, directly to me. He said, "Hold on a second. What's that sound? Is that the ukulele?" That was it. That's what he said to me.
1: Thank you.

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And we'll do a song that comes from an older record of mine called Bright Sunny South. This is called, a song called Short Life.

Yeah. Friends and neighbors, that's where it's at. So, sorry, I'll tell you the words. Friends and neighbors, that's where it's at. Friends and neighbors, that's where it's at. Friends and neighbors, that's a fact. Hand in hand, that's the goal. Hand in hand, soul, soul, soul. Try it. Friends and...

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1: Thanks. We'll do a few more. This is a song by one of our favorite artists, the great Arthur Russell. Any Arthur Russell fans here tonight? Yes, a few. And the rest of you are future.